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Oh yeah. 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

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Remember, Kiyoyozi is the number one drive show for the Southern Highlands. 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

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No more talking, baby.